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Yeah, the 5 after 12 o'clock rock from Chicago. I refuse to play the abridged version, which is about half the length. And you just can't do that with that track. Fond memories of the Top Rank Suite. You remember the fantastic Top Rank Suite? And Arthur Sheriff, the DJ there, was Tuesday Night Metro. Okay, so I can pinpoint the time when I was there. And he played the full version of that in the Metro. We're all headbanging. Well, I had long hair back then. I've still got some, just about. It's a slightly different colour now, though. Anyway, that was a fantastic track he used to play up the Top Rank Suite of the Metro. You're listening to Gary James. It's Super Retro Sunday.

Splash. Spanish off of Bobby V, the night has a thousand eyes, and the swinging blue jeans, hippie, hippie shake, and then Chris Andrews with the Yesterday Man. Hope you enjoyed those. We'll have a bit more 60s stuff a little bit later on in the show, but now, Beach Boys.

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yeah. I've just realised that I haven't told you any stories yet. And I'm not going to tell you one right now. We're going to have Diana Ross first. And then a story from way, way back. And you know that all Gary James stories are true. Here's Diana.

surprised me, actually. I've got two stories for the price of one. Two totally different stories. That record doesn't remind me. I went up with my mate Glenn up to London when that record was around to see Diana Ross in the... Do you know what my memory's going? Yeah, the Albert Hall, Royal Albert Hall. And it was a charity gig. And there was a band on first. They weren't bad. And then a bit of a lull. Then Diana Ross came on. And she only did about 20 minutes. And most of that was reach out and touch somebody's hand. So what she sang was okay. But yeah, very, very disappointed in that. And that was a... When was that? That was... 73, something like that anyway. So this one, this particular story I'm going to tell you dates back to the 1960s, and perhaps I should get a 1960s track on. I haven't got a 1960s track lined up, actually, but I will play you one from that era. And what happened was, my uncle John and I were about 10 years apart, and I was still in short trousers, and he had one of his first cars was an Austin Ruby, and a little bit like the early Mini, the door opened with a wire rod, you know, that you push down and open the door, flexible wire. Anyway, you couldn't park your car on the road back in those days unless you had certain lights. So around the back of where my parents live was a cul-de-sac, and you could park your car there. Well, he came round the corner into the cul-de-sac at quite a rapid speed, and the centrifugal force must have pushed me over the side, and my elbow or something was to push the wire down. The door opened, and I found myself out on the road, landed on the bottom. And he said he looked over, and all he could see was the door swinging. Yeah, Gaz had gone, and he went, "Oh my word, I'm in trouble now with his mother." And he said, "Don't you ever tell her what happened." He said, "You all right?" I said, "Yeah, I'm okay." So that what happened there, and I'm just going to try and pick a track out. Written about that time when that happened, because I'd already lined this one up, which I haven't played for a long time though. It's from the 70s. Actually, no, it's not from the late 60s, this track. I do apologise. From Jethro Tull.

goal through the year. I think it was around about 1962. I was still in short trousers. I don't know, he must have picked me up from school or something, drove me up to my mother's. She had the car turned around the corner. I went flying outside. So it must have been a bit of a shock to him when that actually happened. But here's a track from that year.

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It's Sunday, you're listening to Gary James, it's Outreach Radio. Not too long to go before I have to say goodbye to you, but room for more tracks.

Sister Sledge. Yeah, he's the greatest dancer. I'll tell you what, I can't dance to save my life. I'm absolutely hopeless. I remember doing the twist once with my mother. She dragged me on the dance floor, so that's how long ago it was. Down at was Rockley Park now, but Rockley Sands, and down in Poole. What a fabulous place that was. We had some great holidays there. Anyway, I have picked up the book again. Yes, it is in my hand. I'm just trying to work out what I'm going to... Oh, yes, I know what I'm going to do next year. So here we go. The smallest dog on record belonged to Arthur Maples in the mid-1940s. I think I've read this one out before. We're going to carry on. The matchbox-sized Yorkshire Terrier stood only 2.5 inches tall at the shoulder and measured only 3.5 inches from nose to tail. It weighed 4 ounces and died before its second birthday. Not surprising, but yeah, he kept it in the matchbox. I guess it was one of those big matchboxes, you know. During the 1950s, the rabbit population in the UK was so large that myxoma virus was deliberately introduced, killing 99% of all rabbits within 2 years. Well, there we are. We're going to finish up on slugs. Yeah, you heard me right. Slugs eat 35,000 tons of potatoes every year in Britain. That's a statistic, isn't it? 35,000 tons of potatoes in 1 year. Okay. Just time for another couple of tracks before I say goodbye to you on this Super Retro Sunday. It's Olivia.

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5: Oh yes, good morning and welcome to the Music Man Show here on Outreach Radio on a Sunday. And a big thank you to Richie Lawrence for his great breakfast show this morning. Thanks, Rich. I'm losing my voice. Anyway, on with the show today. We've got great lineup of 60s, 70s and 80s. Kicking it off, we've got Bruce Chanel with Hey Baby and the Drifters Up on the Roof.

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1: Yes, indeed. This is the Music Man Show with Graham Hardy on Outreach Radio. That was the Drifters, Up on the Roof. We've got a triple tracker coming up next. And of course, we have got the amazing Tommy James and the Shondells, followed by Roy Orbison with Crying, and then the one and only King of Rock, Elvis Presley, with Wooden Heart. Enjoy. It's a great song that was from the Rifters, and of course with Up on the Roof. We've got a triple tracker coming at you now from the 60s. Tommy James and the Shondells with a great song, and then followed by Roy Orbison, Crying, and Elvis Presley, the King of Rock, with Wooden Heart. Enjoy.

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1: Yes, indeed. Graham Hardy here on Outreach Radio on Sunday morning with the Music Man Show, filling in for Mike Joyce. And we're going to leap into the 70s now with a triple tracker. And we are going to play you ABBA, the name of the game. Barry Manilow with Can't Smile Without You. And then the classic from the Commodores with Three Times a Lady.

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1: Oh, yes, indeed. What a great song that was. Lionel Richie and the Commodores, Three Times a Lady. We're going to leap into the 80s now with a triple tracker, get you in a dancey mood. De La Soul with Me, Myself and I, closely followed by Inner City with Big Fun, and then a bit more popular with Wham and Everything She Wants.

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1: Well, yes, indeed. Coming up, we've got Neil Diamond with Barbara Streisand. And then we've got The Jam, All Around the World, and The Bay City Rollers, All of Me Loves All of You.

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1: Okay, before we hit the ad break on the hour and the news, we're going to do another triple tracker. The Adventures of Stevie V with the classic Dirty Cash. And then followed by Ashford and Simpson, a solid. And then the great master of reggae, Bob Marley. And the Wailers with Could You Be Loved. I'll be back after the ad break and the news.

0: Looking for an unforgettable night of live music? Then head to the 1865 in Southampton for two huge tribute nights this August. 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
3: Well, yes, indeed. Welcome back. And we're going to kick it off now with Carole King. It might as well rain until September, only if. And of course, the great song from Edison Lighthouse with Build Me Up, Buttercup, just to get you singing.

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1: This is the Music Man Show on Outreach Radio, and I am Graham Hardy. And we're going to do a triple tracker with the 60s, coming up the only Elvis Presley, the King of Rock in the Ghetto, Four Tops, Reach Out, I'll Be There, and then followed by Frankie Valli, Can't Take My Eyes Off of You.

and his hunger burns. So he starts to roam the streets at night, and he learns how to steal, and he learns how to fight in the game.

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1: Okay, staying with the 70s, another triple tracker, and we've got the Beatles back in the USSR. ABBA, Take a Chance on Me, and then The Sweet with Blockbuster. 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Lots of useful information on there. Anyway, on with the music, and I'll catch you after the songs.

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1: Okay, that was The Sweet and Blockbuster. We're going to go straight into our 80s first triple tracker. And of course, it's Aha, The Sun Always Shines on TV. Average White Band, Let's Go Around Again. And Bruce Springsteen, nearly got that, didn't I? Dancing in the Dark.

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1: Radio. It's indeed back with a 70s triple tracker next. And of course, Dave Bowie, the G-Genie. And then we have the Starland Vocal Band, Afternoon Delight. And Racy, Let Your Love On Me.

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1: One more triple tracker to go from the 80s. And before I say goodbye and thank you for tuning in this morning on the Music Man Show here on Outreach Radio, don't forget to stay tuned in for Gary James just after 11 o'clock with Retro Sunday. And we're going to go now into the triple tracker with Depeche Mode, Just Can't Get Enough, followed by Crown Heights Affair, getting you in a dancing mood with You Gave Me Love, followed by Adam and the Ants with Prince Charming. I'd just like to say a massive thank you for all the listeners this morning. Hope you've enjoyed the show. Catch me again next Sunday, same time, same place. And from the Music Man Show, Graham Hardy on Outreach Radio, have a lovely Sunday.

0: the Sunday between 11 o'clock in the morning and 1 o'clock in the afternoon. It's me, Gary James, on Super Retro Sunday. Lots of great tunes from the 50s, 60s, 70s and 80s, a few true stories and a few facts from the British Book of Useless Information. 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

Welcome along to Super Retro Sunday. My name is Rich. It is going to be fabulous together this morning. I know it's early, but we're going to share some really good music. Most of it will be laid back. That one was from the 60s, and it's Jackie Wilson. And I get the sweetest feeling. I really think Jackie Wilson is superb. I don't normally play 60s to begin with, but I made an exception there, and I'm sure that you love that track as much as I do. Now, we've got The Thought not far away. We'll do Ideas on a Shoe String, I'm sure. I spent a little bit of time down in Plymouth, so I'll tell you a little bit about that. And I also will find time to do the weather, although I'm sure it's still going to be hot and sticky. Let's hope there's some rain in the forecast. I haven't said that, have I? We never would normally say that, but we really do need some rain, don't we, at the moment. Yeah, the garden's really need it. And on that point, I'll be doing the gardening tips and seeing if I can get them in to 2 minutes. With your help, I'll be able to do it. This one's from Kim Carnes. It's Betty Davis Eyes. It slipped off our playlist. And thanks to Mike Joyce, who I hope is listening, we got it back on the playlist just for you.

Well, that's the sound of Frida Payne, sounding like a 60s track, but it actually was in the 70s, and that's especially for Lynn, who absolutely loves that track, Band of Gold. It's quite sad, isn't it? We love sad songs, though, don't we? I was talking about that the other day to my own family when I visited Plymouth. What a lovely place Plymouth is. Have you been there? The Ho is superb. But this time, we went round the other side, and we found a really nice pub, and we could look across at Smeaton's Tower, which is red and white. And actually, the water looked quite inviting. I nearly went for a swim, but I didn't have time. I chickened out. Now, it's time for the thought. And this one is from Frida. And she says, a bird in the hand is worth two in the bush. Yeah, I know that. That's to take advantage of what you've got rather than risk that and go and get something more. It's kind of the risk of being greedy, isn't it? Yeah, all of that wrapped up in that thought. Thanks so much for that, Frida. Bit of a coincidence, wasn't it? Because you sent that in to me on richoutreachradio.co.uk and we just played Frida Payne for Lynn. Yeah, we tie every loose end up here on The Breakfast Show with a Difference. Welcome along to Super Retro Sunday to Outreach Radio or on Outreach Gold. You could be listening on either station. Everybody is welcome. Let's do a bit of Carpenters now, and we've only just begun.

Well, let's do a bit of ideas on a shoestring. If you're new to the show, then you won't know what we're talking about. It's all things that cost nothing. Yeah, we're really interested in that because we have to tighten our belts at the moment. It's that sort of time, economy and all that. Don't really want to go into that detail, but if we can save a bit of money, especially if we're entertaining the kids or the grandkids during the school holidays, what about a walk around the shoreline? Yeah, take care that you don't come a cropper with the tides and stuff like that if you're going to have a swim. And in cities, it's good to have walks around. You don't necessarily have to shop and spend money. I was on the Hoe in Plymouth recently, and it's a great place for a picnic. And I'm thinking also that you can have a picnic in Southsea. Yeah, that's a great place. Rather a bit like the Hoe. It's our very own Southsea in our area. Why not take a picnic down there? You can take the bus down there. That only costs you £3 each way. And you can enjoy a picnic with the kids, which will cost virtually nothing. That's great, isn't it? This is The Colour Field and Thinking of You.

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9: 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We've just done Aswad, haven't we? Featuring Sweetie Ivory and on, that was a bit of reggae. I don't play much reggae, so I thought I'd slip that in this morning. And I also thought, why not stay in the 90s, and we'll have a visit from the Spice Girls. And this is called Stop.

Who misses George Michael? I reckon there are millions of people out there, including me. It's interesting to think that if he was still with us, would he have given us loads more good music? Probably. That one, though, is a great memory, and it's called A Different Corner, a beautiful track to play at this time of the morning and ease us into Sunday here on Outreach Radio and Outreach Gold. My name is Rich. Welcome along. I've got a brilliant song for you now. Well, all the songs are brilliant, aren't they? But I know that Shani loves this track. There's loads of you out there also that like it. It was the follow-up single to I Died in Your Arms Tonight. This is by The Cutting Crew, and it's called I've Been in Love Before.

Well, wouldn't we just love to sail away to another world? We can rely on each other like Kenny and Dolly were singing about there in Islands in the Stream. I think that's a really good idea to cope with life's challenges, isn't it? Rely on each other. I've got a really cool track for you now. In fact, it's called Cool for Cats. It's from Squeeze.

I told you it was cool. 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We're going to have a short break. We're going to get there with a brilliant song from the 1980s, Don Henley and Boys of Summer. I love playing it here on The Breakfast Show with a different standby for Colin. If you're waiting for your classics, hop over now to Outreach Classical and he'll be presenting his Highways and Byways of Classical Music. Stay with me and we'll be doing upbeat music in the second hour. We'll be doing the gardening tips, seeing if Rich can get them into 2 minutes. I'm sure we'll have some more ideas on the shoestring, thanks to you, and we'll get the weather in as well.

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4: Radio. Ladies and gentlemen, this is Captain Tobias Wilcock welcoming you aboard Coconut Airways Flight 3722 to Bridgetown, Barbados. We will be flying at an height of 32,000 feet and at an airspeed of approximately 600 miles per hour. Refreshments will be served at takeoff. Kindly fasten your safety belts and refrain from smoking.

Well, they're going to Barbados, aren't they? Anybody else out there going to Barbados? I've never been. Do drop me a line at richoutreachradio.co.uk and tell me what it's like, or tell me that you're looking forward to going. That was, of course, Typically Tropical. Got all the way to number one in the 1970s. I wasn't sure whether it had the thing about cigarettes at the end on planes. That dates it, doesn't it? Wasn't that awful? I can't believe that they actually allowed people to smoke at the back of the plane. Really, we have moved on, haven't we? Welcome along to Outreach Radio and Outreach Gold. This is Rich in the chair with The Breakfast Show with a Difference. And we'll be doing all upbeat in this hour with just a few exceptions. We've got Bobby Brown now. This is definitely upbeat from the 1990s. It will wake you up, which I think is what you want to do now. Because it's, well, we don't want to waste Sunday, do we? It's called To Can Play That Game.

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2: I really want to tell you about how I worked with my son down in Plymouth recently, and his lawn was looking quite forlorn and there were lots of weeds, because the weeds at the moment, despite all the harsh dry weather, are thriving in lawns. Now, we had what you call a didgeridoo. It's like a little implement. You can get them online or in good garden centres, and it has a wooden handle and then it has a metal sort of narrow metal sheet, really. It's difficult to describe for you on radio, but at the end it has like the tongue of a viper. Okay, it's like pronged, so you do have to be careful with it, but really it is difficult to injure yourself with it. Get a kneading mat out and then you can push it under the weed and pull it up. It is a good idea if your lawn is really dry to wear some goggles or some sunglasses, because what tends to happen is the weed comes up as you move the little didgeridoo and dirt and muck can get in your eyes. It's happened to me and I don't want that to happen to you. We're still collecting water. When it rains, get your weed bins out there, or buckets if you don't have weed bins, and get ready to collect any rainwater when it falls. It did actually rain in Sidmouth. On my way to Plymouth last week, I went to Sidmouth and it actually rained there, and it brings down all that horrible stuff on cars, doesn't it? So you have to clean them, and it's always the day after you've cleaned it, isn't it? Yeah. And do make sure that if you're in the water band area, which is our area of Southern Water, that you get in touch with them. Go on their website and check that you may just be vulnerable, and by their estimation or their categorization, I should say, and then you can use a hose. So it's good to check. This is Barry White, and you see the trouble with me.

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Wonder where Carrie went. And that was Cliff Richard and Carrie from the 1980s. A really, really atmospheric song. Great to play it to you here on Outreach Radio and Outreach Gold. Let's do some ideas on a shoestring. In the first hour, we talked about going to the beach, walking around town, taking a picnic with you. But you can also go to the parks. There are lots of lovely parks throughout our Hampshire region, particularly in Southampton and in Portsmouth. You can pack up your food, make sure you've got some of those cool blocks in your bag. Yeah, because you don't want it going nasty, do you? Take the kids or the grandkids with you, and maybe have a game of rounders if you're feeling athletic. All of that will cost you virtually nothing. Let's do a bit of Kenny Rogers now. I promised you another outing from him. This is from the 60s. It's brilliant. It's called Ruby Don't Take Your Love to Town.

0: Sunday between 11 o'clock in the morning and 1 o'clock in the afternoon. It's me, Gary James, on Super Retro Sunday. Lots of great tunes from the 50s, 60s, 70s and 80s, a few true stories and a few facts from the British Book of Useless Information. 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
2: It certainly is, and welcome along to the Breakfast Show with a Difference. Let's do the weather. It's going to be warm, although there may be some punctuation of the sun with clouding over, which will be a welcome coolness coming across. There is a little breeze as well, so that could help to cool us down. Highs are going to get to 25, so it's none of that 38, which really was quite unbearable, wasn't it? And the lows tonight will go down to 12. I'm afraid there's not much chance of precipitation, but you never know. No, do you? This is from Robson and Jerome, and it's called I Believe.

Haircut 100 and Love Plus One playing here on Outreach Radio and Outreach Gold. Welcome along to Sunday morning and to The Breakfast Show with Rich. It's just good to have your company this morning, and I hope you're really enjoying the music that we're sharing together. I haven't played Ferkel Sharkey in ages, and this is a great tune. It's called A Good Heart.

It's got a superb moral, hasn't it? Neil Diamond's Forever in Blue Jeans, which reminds me of the fab movie. Can't remember what it's called. It'll come back to me. It really will. But I know that my friend Paul out there in Whiteley, he'll be listening to this and he'll know what it's called. So drop me a line, Paul, at rich@outreachradio.co.uk. What about some Buggles now? This got all the way to number one in the 1970s, so here it is. It's Video Killed the Radio Star.

Buggles and Video Killed the Radio Star. Now, Paul's been in touch. Thank you so much. And he says it's Song Song Blue, Rich. We went to see it in the cinema back in the winter. Yeah, time flies. That's a great movie. Do check that out. Song Song Blue. It's got a real, well, a roller coaster of a story. I won't spoil it for you. Now, I need to be quick because I want to fit in John Miles up to the hour and a brilliant track called Music, which will conclude the show really wonderfully. It's been great to have you company this morning. I don't take that for granted. But you have a choice here now. You can hop over to Outreach Classical, and Ian is waiting to present his marvellous songs of worship. He'll be sharing gospel of all kinds with you and letting you know where we're going live at 10 o'clock for the church service. It could be just down the road from you. Stay here on Outreach Radio and Outreach Gold, and Graham will be in for Mike, and we'll be doing 50s, 60s, 70s and 80s. All these choices on Outreach. Do take care, won't you, in the week ahead.

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4: The UK is bracing for another few days of scorching hot weather. Amber alerts will be in place across the Midlands, South and Northwest from 9 a.m, with a yellow alert in the Northeast. Annie Shuttleworth is from the Met Office.
5: Thursday is expected to be the hottest day of the week, with temperatures reaching up to 36 degrees across some central areas of the UK, in particular, particularly urban areas. A large portion of from northern England, parts of Yorkshire, all the way down to Devon in the south and west.
4: The Prime Minister has ordered his Justice Secretary to work through options over the early release of PC Andrew Harper's killers. One of the first responders to his death called it a spit in the face. Elsewhere, Andy Burnham says he wants to improve Britain's high streets. He wants to scrap the aim to permit rule, which limits the abilities of councils to stop betting shops opening up. And Donald Trump's given FIFA President Gianni Infantino his backing, saying it'd be a terrible mistake if they got rid of him. Yesterday, three continental confederations said he'd broken their trust. From Radio News Hub, I'm Frankie Hersine.
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0: as the temperature continues to reach 36, 37, 38 degrees, what's the coolest thing we could do here at Outreach? 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

0: Looking for an unforgettable night of live music? 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
6: A number of heat health alerts come into force today as the UK braces for its fifth heatwave of the summer. Amber alerts will be in place from 9 a.m. in the Midlands, South and Northwest. It comes as nearly three quarters of England was plunged into drought yesterday. Annie Shuttleworth is from the Met Office.
7: It's going to start to feel quite warm overnight as well, on Wednesday night as well as Thursday night. Temperatures holding up above 20 degrees for some urban areas. So a tropical night is likely.
6: A first responder to the death of PC Andrew Harper says releasing his killers early would be spitting in the face of police officers. The Prime Minister is said to have ordered ministers to draw up plans to keep them behind bars. At least 111 people have been killed after a powerful earthquake in Colombia. Search and rescue operations are underway. And Andy Burnham has pledged to give councils more powers to block new bookmakers and vape shops to try and save Britain's high street. He's planning to scrap the so-called aim to permit rule. Planning permission will also be needed to open up a vape shop. That's the latest from Radio News Hub. I'm Frankie Hersine.
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0: as the temperature continues to reach 36, 37, 38 degrees, what's the coolest thing we could do here at Outreach? 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

0: Looking for an unforgettable night of live music? Then head to the 1865 in Southampton for two huge tribute nights this August. 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

0: is the intergalactic operator. Can I help you?
1: Yes. I'm trying to reach Flight Commander P.R. Johnson on Mars Flight 247.
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0: Looking for an unforgettable night of live music? Then head to the 1865 in Southampton for two huge tribute nights this August. 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

Good morning to you. Welcome to the Morning Mix. Supergrass there with Going Out, Place You on Outreach Radio. My name is Sean O'Brien. I've got some tunes for you, I can tell you, the very best variety music across Hampshire. The cheese and the crackers, that's what I say. I've got the cheesy ones, I got the crackers as well. Or do they mix? I think they probably do. Also coming up this hour, I've got the Where Am I quiz for you. What we need to do is focus on our broadcast area. So you're looking within Hampshire, just over the Hampshire border, or across the Isle of Wight. I've got three clues. Can you guess where I am? And can you become Smarty Pants champion? It's as simple as that. I've got JLS on the way. But first of all, how about this one?

JLS, as promised, playing to you on Hampshire's Outreach Radio, giving you the cheese, giving you the crackers, giving you the variety, and giving you the Where Are My Quiz. Here we go then. So with the very first clue in the Where Are My Quiz, and remember, please do remember, if you've not done it before, you are focusing only on our broadcast area. So it's Hampshire, just over the Hampshire border, or across the Isle of Wight. That's what you need to think about. So here we go. First clue for you then. This place is famous for its harbour and its lifeboat station. Harbour and lifeboat station. Any idea where I might well be? Do you need a second clue? If you do, do not worry. It is on its way. I've got a feeder now for you.

Dappy there with no regrets playing to you on Outreach Radio, bringing us into clue number two of our Where Am I quiz. Don't worry if you've forgotten it or you didn't hear clue number one. I'm going to give that to you right now. So the first clue I gave you was the fact that this place is famous for its harbour and its lifeboat station. Second clue for you, here we go. This is going to put the area into perspective for you. So the second clue for you is this place has the only existing windmill on the Isle of Wight. The only existing windmill on the Isle of Wight. So you now know it's on the Isle of Wight. Where could it be? Any ideas? If you need the third and final one, don't you worry. It's on its way.

0: the temperature continues to reach 36, 37, 38 degrees, what's the coolest thing we could do here at Outreach? 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

If you know where I am, you can become Smarty Pants champion and get those Smarty Pants on and wear them with pride. So let's go through the first two I've already given you. Okay, so here it goes. So the first one I gave you was the fact that this place is famous for its harbour and lifeboat station. That was the first one. Second one is this place has the only existing windmill on the Isle of Wight, giving us the area of the Isle of Wight is where I am today. The third and final one then is this place is on the most easterly point of the Isle of Wight. Do you know where I am? The answer's coming up very, very shortly for you.

giving you tunes, giving you the variety of Kanye West there for you, playing to you on the Morning Mix. My name's Sean O'Brien. I do have a third and final clue for you in the Where Are My Quiz. If you have just joined me this morning, well, very good morning to you, first of all. I will give out those two clues that I've already given out, plus the brand new one. And basically what happens is,

Starlight there. The Superman lovers playing to you on Outreach Radio, bringing us into the answer for the Where Are My Quiz. Are you hanging out to know what it is? Are you on the edge of your seat? Are you chomping at the bit? Are you shouting at your radio or your device? Because don't forget, you can listen to us on your smart speakers as well. Just in case you're wondering, you just ask it to play Outreach Radio. It's as simple as that. So here we go. I'll give you the three clues, then I'll give you the answer. So the first clue I gave you was the fact that this place is famous for its harbour and its lifeboat stations. That was the first one. The second one is this place has the only existing windmill on the Isle of Wight. Sorry, I should add that. And the third and final one is this place is on the most easterly point of the Isle of Wight. The answer for you, of course, is Bembridge, isn't it? Bembridge is the correct answer. If you got it right, give yourself a pat on the back. You can call yourself Smarty Pants Champion. You can print yourself out a certificate if you want to. But just tell everyone to listen into Outreach Radio on the morning mix and see if they can be as clever as you.

Do you know, I don't know a single person that doesn't try and join in with the ba-da-da-dums. I just don't know anyone at all. The Flying Pig is there with Only You, playing to you on Outreach Radio and giving you the cheese, giving you the crackers, giving you the mix of music, more of which is on its way for you in the next hour of the show.

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Bravo Beyond with The Harder I Try brings us into this mix of music in this hour of the show. I've got the very best music, let me tell you, from the 80s up to present day. My name is Sean O'Brien on The Morning Mix, running between 10 a.m. and 12 noon every day, Monday to Friday. Now, I've selected a great variety of music for you. I've got Nirvana on the way, but first of all, how about this one from Neil Diamond?

Nirvana there with Come As You Are. They're probably waiting for someone out in the car, and they're going for a night out, and I'm not quite ready. I've still got to just come as you are. Just come out, let's get going. I'm sure that's what they're saying. Now, don't forget to look us up on social media. Facebook and Instagram is what we're on. Outreach Radio UK. 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So do take a look. They might be giants now for you.

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Please don't let me go. Ollie Murs plays you, giving you the variety music here on Outreach Radio. My name is Sean O'Brien. I'm giving you the hits from the 80s up to present day, the cheese, the crackers, everything you want from a song is right here on Outreach Radio. More of that great music for you now then with Dizzy Rascal.

And you know what? I think that's my favourite Human League song, Tell Me When. I always give you my favourite song of a group, don't I? Or kind of say, well, do you know what? I've got a few, and that's one of them, but I think that's my favourite from Human League. It's Sean O'Brien. This is Outreach Radio, broadcasting across Hampshire on DAB+, FM 102.5 in southern Hampshire. And don't forget, go retro on our medium wave, our AM frequency of 1557 kilohertz. I've got Prince on the way with 1999. I remember when that came out. It was like 1999, that's ages to go. And now it's ages gone by, isn't it? But first of all, how about this one from Crowded House?

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Now, there's a tricky one, isn't it? Yeah, should I stay? Should I go? You're going to have to let them know. I've always just got no idea. That was The Clash for you, playing to you on Outreach Radio. That's almost it for me today. I'll be back tomorrow. It is Wednesday tomorrow, midweek, hump day, whatever you want to call it. I'll be here from 10 a.m. till 12 noon. Don't forget, in the first hour, we will be doing the Where Are My Quiz. If you fancy pitting your brains against the clues, then do tune in. And if you can guess where I'm in Hampshire, you can call yourself Smarty Pants Champion and wear your Smarty Pants with pride. If you can, I'll meet you back here tomorrow. Whatever you choose today, as always, to do, have a fantastic one. And I will hopefully meet you again here tomorrow. See ya.

0: Looking for an unforgettable night of live music? 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
4: The temperature continues to reach 36, 37, 38 degrees. What's the coolest thing we could do here at Outreach? 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
5: Exemptions to keep PC Andrew Harper's killers in prison will be set out in September. Frankie Hairsine has more.
6: Yes, that's the word from the government this morning, following outcry over the fact they could be released under the early release scheme. Hundreds of thousands signed a petition to stop them being let out, and Andy Burnham asked his justice minister to find a way to keep them behind bars. The plans will be presented to Parliament when MPs and peers return from their summer break.
5: Meanwhile, the Prime Minister says he wants to improve Britain's high streets. He's announced new measures to reduce the number of betting shops and vape stores. A number of heat health alerts are in force today as the UK braces for its fifth heat wave of the summer. Amber alerts have been in place since 9 a.m. in the Midlands, South and North West. It comes as firefighters are enduring a third day of tackling a fire in the New Forest, and US singer Demi Lovato is to reunite with the Jonas Brothers in a cameo appearance in Camp Rock 3. She reprise her role in the upcoming third film. That's the latest from Radio News Hub. I'm Tanita.
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0: as the temperature continues to reach 36, 37, 38 degrees, what's the coolest thing we could do here at Outreach? 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

0: Looking for an unforgettable night of live music? 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

0: Looking for an unforgettable night of live music? 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
12: 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You won't want to miss it. Yeah!

0: In 1964, radio in this country took on a new lease of life as all-day pop music could be heard for the first time, courtesy of so-called pirate radio stations, broadcasting from ships and forts off the coast of Britain. The government was so enraged at the apparent breaking of the BBC monopoly on broadcasting that it introduced a bill to outlaw the stations, despite their huge popularity with the public. The bill became law on August the 14th, 1967, and all but one of the pirates went off the air. This August the 14th, Outreach presents a two-hour special hosted by Duke Anthony, telling, with excerpts and interviews, the story of pirate radio in the 60s and how one pirate, the original, defied the law and stayed on air.
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3: 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But the story comes to life again on the big anniversary this Friday, the 14th of August, from 9 o'clock in the evening here on Outreach Gold, as I bring you pop, pirates, politics and murder. Yeah, I'm Andy C. Join me for an hour of radio station memories from all those years ago here on Outreach Gold. You won't want to miss it. Yeah!

0: In 1964, radio in this country took on a new lease of life as all-day pop music could be heard for the first time, courtesy of so-called pirate radio stations broadcasting from ships and forts off the coast of Britain. The government was so enraged at the apparent breaking of the BBC monopoly on broadcasting that it introduced a bill to outlaw the stations, despite their huge popularity with the public. The bill became law on August the 14th, 1967, and all but one of the pirates went off the air. This August the 14th, Outreach presents a two-hour special hosted by Duke Anthony, telling, with excerpts and interviews, the story of pirate radio in the 60s and how one pirate, the original, defied the law and stayed on air.
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0: Looking for an unforgettable night of live music? Then head to the 1865 in Southampton for two huge tribute nights this August. 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
5: 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Yeah!

0: In 1964, radio in this country took on a new lease of life as all-day pop music could be heard for the first time, courtesy of so-called pirate radio stations, broadcasting from ships and forts off the coast of Britain. The government was so enraged at the apparent breaking of the BBC monopoly on broadcasting that it introduced a bill to outlaw the stations, despite their huge popularity with the public. The bill became law on August the 14th, 1967, and all but one of the pirates went off the air. This August the 14th, Outreach presents a two-hour special hosted by Duke Anthony, telling, with excerpts and interviews, the story of pirate radio in the 60s and how one pirate, the original, defied the law and stayed on air.
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0: as the temperature continues to reach 36, 37, 38 degrees, what's the coolest thing we could do here at Outreach? 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
2: 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But the story comes to life again on the big anniversary this Friday, the 14th of August, from 9 o'clock in the evening here on Outreach Gold, as I bring you pop, pirates, politics and murder. 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You won't want to miss it. Yeah!

0: In 1964, radio in this country took on a new lease of life as all-day pop music could be heard for the first time, courtesy of so-called pirate radio stations broadcasting from ships and forts off the coast of Britain. The government was so enraged at the apparent breaking of the BBC monopoly on broadcasting that it introduced a bill to outlaw the stations, despite their huge popularity with the public. The bill became law on August the 14th, 1967, and all but one of the pirates went off the air. This August the 14th, Outreach presents a two-hour special hosted by Duke Anthony, telling, with excerpts and interviews, the story of pirate radio in the 60s and how one pirate, the original, defied the law and stayed on air.
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0: Looking for an unforgettable night of live music? 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
4: 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You won't want to miss it. Yeah!

0: In 1964, radio in this country took on a new lease of life as all-day pop music could be heard for the first time, courtesy of so-called pirate radio stations broadcasting from ships and forts off the coast of Britain. The government was so enraged at the apparent breaking of the BBC monopoly on broadcasting that it introduced a bill to outlaw the stations, despite their huge popularity with the public. The bill became law on August the 14th, 1967, and all but one of the pirates went off the air. This August the 14th, Outreach presents a two-hour special hosted by Duke Anthony, telling, with excerpts and interviews, the story of pirate radio in the 60s and how one pirate, the original, defied the law and stayed on air.
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0: if you're going out this Saturday and you need some music to get you in the mood, then join me, Carl, for Are You Ready to Party? It's on between 5 and 7, and it's a selection of soul from the 60s, disco from the 70s, and club music from the 80s, with a few other random tracks thrown in for good measure. I hope to see you this Saturday at 5 o'clock for Are You Ready to Party?
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2: 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Yeah!

0: 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The government was so enraged at the apparent breaking of the BBC monopoly on broadcasting that it introduced a bill to outlaw the stations, despite their huge popularity with the public. The bill became law on August the 14th, 1967, and all but one of the pirates went off the air. This August the 14th, Outreach presents a two-hour special hosted by Duke Anthony, telling, with excerpts and interviews, the story of pirate radio in the 60s and how one pirate, the original, defied the law and stayed on air.
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it's got it, it's Riz in the bottle, it's Nicki full throttle, it's oh. Swimming in the grotto, we winning in the lotto, we dipping in the pot of blue flow. So, shit is so good, it's dripping, I don't would get a ride in that engine that could go. 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
0: Yeah, yes it is.
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0: Well, baby, I went down and got it for you.

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0: Looking for an unforgettable night of live music? Then head to the 1865 in Southampton for two huge tribute nights this August. 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
4: 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Yeah!

0: 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The government was so enraged at the apparent breaking of the BBC monopoly on broadcasting that it introduced a bill to outlaw the stations, despite their huge popularity with the public. The bill became law on August the 14th, 1967, and all but one of the pirates went off the air. This August the 14th, Outreach presents a two-hour special hosted by Duke Anthony, telling, with excerpts and interviews, the story of pirate radio in the 60s and how one pirate, the original, defied the law and stayed on air.
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0: If you're going out this Saturday and you need some music to get you in the mood, then join me, Carl, for Are You Ready to Party? It's on between 5 and 7, and it's a selection of soul from the 60s, disco from the 70s, and club music from the 80s, with a few other random tracks thrown in for good measure. I hope to see you this Saturday at 5 o'clock for Are You Ready to Party?
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2: 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Yeah!

0: In 1964, radio in this country took on a new lease of life as all-day pop music could be heard for the first time, courtesy of so-called pirate radio stations, broadcasting from ships and forts off the coast of Britain. The government was so enraged at the apparent breaking of the BBC monopoly on broadcasting that it introduced a bill to outlaw the stations, despite their huge popularity with the public. The bill became law on August the 14th, 1967, and all but one of the pirates went off the air. This August the 14th, Outreach presents a two-hour special hosted by Duke Anthony, telling, with excerpts and interviews, the story of pirate radio in the 60s and how one pirate, the original, defied the law and stayed on air.
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0: Looking for an unforgettable night of live music? Then head to the 1865 in Southampton for two huge tribute nights this August. On Friday the 21st of August, experience Ultimate Coldplay, widely recognised as one of the world's most accurate Coldplay tributes. 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
2: 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Caroline!

0: In 1964, radio in this country took on a new lease of life as all-day pop music could be heard for the first time, courtesy of so-called pirate radio stations, broadcasting from ships and forts off the coast of Britain. The government was so enraged at the apparent breaking of the BBC monopoly on broadcasting that it introduced a bill to outlaw the stations, despite their huge popularity with the public. The bill became law on August the 14th, 1967, and all but one of the pirates went off the air. This August the 14th, Outreach presents a two-hour special hosted by Duke Anthony, telling, with excerpts and interviews, the story of pirate radio in the 60s and how one pirate, the original, defied the law and stayed on air.
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0: as the temperature continues to reach 36, 37, 38 degrees, what's the coolest thing we could do here at Outreach? 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
1: 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You won't want to miss it. Yeah!

0: In 1964, radio in this country took on a new lease of life as all-day pop music could be heard for the first time, courtesy of so-called pirate radio stations broadcasting from ships and forts off the coast of Britain. The government was so enraged at the apparent breaking of the BBC monopoly on broadcasting that it introduced a bill to outlaw the stations, despite their huge popularity with the public. The bill became law on August the 14th, 1967, and all but one of the pirates went off the air. This August the 14th, Outreach presents a two-hour special hosted by Duke Anthony, telling, with excerpts and interviews, the story of pirate radio in the 60s and how one pirate, the original, defied the law and stayed on air.
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0: Looking for an unforgettable night of live music? Then head to the 1865 in Southampton for two huge tribute nights this August. 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
4: 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But the story comes to life again on the big anniversary this Friday, the 14th of August, from 9 o'clock in the evening here on Outreach Gold, as I bring you pop, pirates, politics and murder. Yeah, I'm Andy C. Join me for an hour of radio station memories from all those years ago here on Outreach Gold. You won't want to miss it. Yeah!

0: In 1964, radio in this country took on a new lease of life as all-day pop music could be heard for the first time, courtesy of so-called pirate radio stations broadcasting from ships and forts off the coast of Britain. The government was so enraged at the apparent breaking of the BBC monopoly on broadcasting that it introduced a bill to outlaw the stations, despite their huge popularity with the public. The bill became law on August the 14th, 1967, and all but one of the pirates went off the air. This August the 14th, Outreach presents a two-hour special hosted by Duke Anthony, telling, with excerpts and interviews, the story of pirate radio in the 60s and how one pirate, the original, defied the law and stayed on air.
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4: Andy Burnham has pledged to give councils more powers to block new bookmakers and vape shops to try and save Britain's high street.
5: There's a real concern across the country, I felt it in the Makerfield by-election, about high streets that have been hollowed out, particularly in former industrial areas that just have been in decline for a long time. And I want to give local communities the power to turn things around.
4: He's planning to scrap the so-called aim-to-permit rule, which limits the ability of local authorities to stop bookies opening up. The man shot and killed in Clapham yesterday was a bus driver in the wrong place at the wrong time. That's according to a friend of his after the 25-year-old was pronounced dead at the scene near a pub. The Office actress Lucy Davis has said she has been diagnosed with incurable stage 4 breast cancer. The 53-year-old is best known for playing Dawn Tinsley in the UK sitcom. And US singer Demi Lovato is set to reunite with the Jonas Brothers in a cameo appearance in Camp Rock 3. That's the latest here from Radio News Hub. I'm Matthew Dudley.
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8: 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It's Tuesday, it's a little after 7 o'clock, and it's time for Turn It Up. All the best new tunes I can find, starting with something new from Yard Act, the title track from their new album, You're Gonna Need a Little Music, and they play Southampton Guildhall in November.

Fantastic stuff. Yard Act. You're going to need a little music. They play Southampton Guildhall on Tuesday, the 24th of November. Evening. Steve here with Turn It Up. New music, Tuesdays from 7 on Outreach Radio, your truly local radio station. I was last on air on Sunday night, and I was saying the A31 is closed both ways through the New Forest, and here we are, 2 days later, it's still shut. Can't believe it. No date for reopening. A31 still shut both ways through the New Forest after that terrible fire, which is, I believe, still going on, but under control now. Scary stuff. Sad news in the cricket as Hampshire are out of the One Day Cup. Derbyshire beat Hampshire by just 8 runs at the Utility Bowl an hour or so ago. A valiant, valiant effort from Andrew Neil. 110 off 63 balls. It came so close. Derbyshire 317 for 5. Hampshire 309 all out. That's it for the One Day Cup, I believe. Enough about that. It's all about the music. With Ellie Goulding for you next. This is new. This is called Ravers. Turn It Up on Outreach Radio.

Ellie Goulding, Ravers, on Turn It Up, the new music show on Outreach Radio, your truly local radio station. Steve Ridd out here. It's the Boomtown Festival at the Matterley Bowl, just outside Winchester, starting tomorrow, running through the weekend. Hundreds and hundreds of acts, including Anthony Schmerich. He'll be there. This is the recent track from him, Seminole. Turn It Up on Outreach Radio.

chocolate cubicle on the broken lock we're holding. If looks a shining silver fish on the bird above it soaring. And I know you're scared of dying, but ain't it worse to live forever? You're putting sun cream on a statue, you've not got the guts to tell her.

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Confidence Man, Young London, and before that, Anthony Schmerich playing Boomtown just outside Winchester this week. 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

Nothing hurts like the rush. Lover Editors, The Rush, from the forthcoming album Surface Echo and Sound, out on October the 30th. 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On the way, we've got a new local band to play you. Now we've got one old indie hit, and we've got the Git Guide as well. But right now, we've got Fat Dog and the title track from their forthcoming album, the follow-up to Woof. This is Cancel Me, I'm Tired. Album out on October the 2nd. 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

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It'll be good to hear from you this evening. This is new from Jazzy, My People.

That's our classic indie hit for tonight from 2022, Fontaines DC, Skinty Fear. Before that, new one from Jazzy, My People. 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Gig guide on the way. Right now, new Bieber Doobie. The album Pylon is out on the 18th of September. This is the single Sun Has Set on Outreach Radio.

Beba Doobie and Sunset on Outreach Radio, your truly local radio station. Steve Ridd out here, turn it up with the gig guide now. And on Friday at the Railway Inn, it should have been Industry Plant, but they've cancelled. However, on Saturday at the Railway Inn in Winchester, it's their summer acoustic evening. Nadine White, Never the Twain, Sarah Rose and Eric Walker, James Kane, Billy Liberator and Simon Bolt all on the bill on Saturday at the Railway in Winchester. Tonight at the 1865, it's Mushroom Head. And then Wednesday, it's Steely Scam. And Thursday, it's Crypta. Busy week at the 1865. And finally, the Wedgwood Rooms in Southsea. Tonight, it's Psych Unit. And looking a little bit further ahead, on the 22nd, it's the Wide Awake Club. And on the 23rd, they've got Surfing Lungs and Paul Groovy. That's all at the Wedgwood Rooms in Southsea, beg your pardon. And looking ahead to the 1st of October at the Wedgwood Rooms, it will be Man, Woman, Chainsaw, and their debut album, Cannonball, came out on Friday. It's finally here. I've been waiting and waiting. This is my favourite track from it. May have mentioned that before. This is Nosedive, Man, Woman, Chainsaw. They play the Wedgwood Rooms on the 1st of October. Turn it up on Outreach Radio, your truly local radio station.

song of the year for me. Man, Woman, Chainsaw and Nosedive. They play the Wedgwood Rooms on the 1st of October. And the Mystery Jets play the Wedgwood Rooms on the 27th of November. Here they are with Flea Joint on Outreach Radio.

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We'll play that for Enzo. For that, Mystery Jet and Flea Joint. Turn It Up on Outreach Radio with a local band for you now. Not played them on this show before. It's The Mallees from Portsmouth and their new single, Save You.

from Portsmouth. They are the Mallees, and that's the new track from them. 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We'd love to hear from you if you're in a local band. Turn it up with Tobias Bergson next. This is called Dream For Me.

new from Tobias Bergson. That's called Dream For Me. And that's it for Turn It Up for today. Not here next Tuesday. Got the day off. Hope you've enjoyed all the tracks. Have a very good rest of your week. Don't forget, you can listen back to this show from midnight tonight on the website outreachradio.co.uk. Go to the schedule, click on the show, it stays up there for 7 days. I'll leave you with a new one from Blossoms. It's Meet Me In Love. I'm Steve Ridout. This has been Turn It Up on Outreach Radio.

0: Looking for an unforgettable night of live music? 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
5: 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You won't want to miss it. Yeah!

0: In 1964, radio in this country took on a new lease of life as all-day pop music could be heard for the first time, courtesy of so-called pirate radio stations, broadcasting from ships and forts off the coast of Britain. The government was so enraged at the apparent breaking of the BBC monopoly on broadcasting that it introduced a bill to outlaw the stations, despite their huge popularity with the public. The bill became law on August the 14th, 1967, and all but one of the pirates went off the air. This August the 14th, Outreach presents a two-hour special hosted by Duke Anthony, telling, with excerpts and interviews, the story of pirate radio in the 60s and how one pirate, the original, defied the law and stayed on air.
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0: In 1964, radio in this country took on a new lease of life as all-day pop music could be heard for the first time, courtesy of so-called pirate radio stations broadcasting from ships and forts off the coast of Britain. The government was so enraged at the apparent breaking of the BBC monopoly on broadcasting that it introduced a bill to outlaw the stations, despite their huge popularity with the public. The bill became law on August the 14th, 1967, and all but one of the pirates went off the air. This August the 14th, Outreach presents a two-hour special hosted by Duke Anthony, telling, with excerpts and interviews, the story of pirate radio in the 60s and how one pirate, the original, defied the law and stayed on air.
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0: Looking for an unforgettable night of live music? 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

Were you one of the millions listening to the so-called Sound of the Nation? Maybe under the sheets with a transistor radio and a torch. But the story comes to life again on the big anniversary this Friday, the 14th of August, from 9 o'clock in the evening here on Outreach Gold, as I bring you pop, pirates, politics and murder. Yeah, I'm Andy C. Join me for an hour of radio station memories from all those years ago here on Outreach Gold. You won't want to miss it. Yeah!

0: In 1964, radio in this country took on a new lease of life as all-day pop music could be heard for the first time, courtesy of so-called pirate radio stations, broadcasting from ships and forts off the coast of Britain. The government was so enraged at the apparent breaking of the BBC monopoly on broadcasting that it introduced a bill to outlaw the stations, despite their huge popularity with the public. The bill became law on August the 14th, 1967, and all but one of the pirates went off the air. This August the 14th, Outreach presents a two-hour special hosted by Duke Anthony, telling, with excerpts and interviews, the story of pirate radio in the 60s and how one pirate, the original, defied the law and stayed on air.
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0: Looking for an unforgettable night of live music? 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

0: In 1964, radio in this country took on a new lease of life as all-day pop music could be heard for the first time, courtesy of so-called pirate radio stations, broadcasting from ships and forts off the coast of Britain. The government was so enraged at the apparent breaking of the BBC monopoly on broadcasting that it introduced a bill to outlaw the stations, despite their huge popularity with the public. The bill became law on August the 14th, 1967, and all but one of the pirates went off the air. This August the 14th, Outreach presents a two-hour special hosted by Duke Anthony, telling, with excerpts and interviews, the story of pirate radio in the 60s and how one pirate, the original, defied the law and stayed on air.
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11: 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Yeah, I'm Andy C. Join me for an hour of radio station memories from all those years ago here on Outreach Gold. You won't want to miss it. Yeah!

0: 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The government was so enraged at the apparent breaking of the BBC monopoly on broadcasting that it introduced a bill to outlaw the stations, despite their huge popularity with the public. The bill became law on August the 14th, 1967, and all but one of the pirates went off the air. This August the 14th, Outreach presents a two-hour special hosted by Duke Anthony, telling with excerpts and interviews the story of pirate radio in the 60s and how one pirate, the original, defied the law and stayed on air.
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0: Well, hello and welcome along. I'm Matt Alders. I'm keeping you company and taking you through until 7 for your Sunday today. This is part of our Super Retro Sunday, which we do every Sunday, all day. On Outreach Radio, simulcasting on Outreach Gold as well. This is Retro Rewind then. We are taking a step back 32 years ago to the hits and the history of 1994. Artists you are likely to hear tonight. We have some songs from... Well, it's weird, actually. So there's a lot of pop. There's a lot of dance. There's some slow ones. There's some ones you haven't heard for a very long time. So we've got Big Mountain, Blur, China Black, Eternal. Just heard them. Just A Step From Heaven. Michelle Gale. And we have The Beautiful South. We have The Pretenders, Tony Braxton as well. Prince, Robert Palmer, and Seal. Oh, and Sheryl Crow, to name about half of them tonight. History, what was going on? What did things cost back in 1994? Scary, really is. Who did we say hello to? Who was born in 1994 and who did we say goodbye to? And the top tens of everything that were making headlines and history of 1994. There's loads to come in these next 2 hours. So stay with me, please, if you can. Birds do it, bees do it, educated fleas do it. Not in this heat, obviously.
1: Even sacrilegious trees do it. Let's do it.
0: Continuing then, Sophie B. Hawkins and the Superb Right Beside You from 32 years ago of 1994.

Wow, that's D. Ream. You're the best thing. Sophie B. Hawkins as well, right beside you. Matt here until 7. Hello. Hope you've had a good week. How are you? Well, you're more than welcome. Regular listeners, hello. New ones, hello. Hope you're good. Hope you're going to stay with me till 7. Enjoy some of these hits and misses and rarities. There's a couple of you... okay, yeah, I remember that. But do I want to hear that again? Well, you know, it was a hit. So, you know, it's partly shaped 1994, so it will be played. This is a good one, though. Remember this? The Beautiful South. Good as Gold, Stupid as Mud continues here on Outreach Radio 1994.

Okay, so the top 10 best-selling singles you were going out to buy 32 years ago. Can you put your hand up to any of these? And what did you buy them on? 7-inch single? Or did you buy them on cassette single or CD single? Well, we had choices back then. At number 10, Ace of Base, The Sign. Things Gonna Only Get Better, another D-Ream hit. At number 9, at 8, Let Loose, Crazy For You. Bon Jovi, Always, at 7. Mariah Carey was at 6, Without You. I think Steve Ridout bought that, probably many copies. All For One at 5, I Swear. I think he bought that too. E17, Stay Another Day, at 4. Probably that one as well. Pat O'Banton at 3, Baby Come Back, I'm In Trouble. Wigfield at 2, Saturday Night. And Love Is All Around, Wet, Wet, Wet, the best-selling single of 1994. Funny that. How many weeks was that? Number one? Shall I say too many, or is that a little bit cruel? Because many of you loved it and went and bought it, obviously. Yeah, it was a fine song, but it got played far too much, didn't it?

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0: Big Mountain, Baby I Love Your Way. Matt's here until 7 high. Hope you're enjoying some of these hits from 1994, from 32 years ago. 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
5: 1994.

your body one time in 1994? Maybe. I wouldn't try today. You'd do yourself an injury. You won't get back up. Chakademus and Pliers, Twist and Shout, what was going on in the news. In politics, John Smith, leader of the Labour Party, died, and soon after, Tony Blair is elected as leader of the Labour Party. The Channel Tunnel is officially opened, with a ceremony attended by the Queen and President Mitterrand. Films first shown in the cinema we were going to watch, Forrest Gump, and Four Weddings and a Funeral. Natural Born Killers, Pulp Fiction as well. The BBC launched Radio 5 Live, a channel dedicated to news and sport. There's a newspaper price war in 94 as well. It's very exciting. The Telegraph cuts its sale price in response to the price cut by the Times, and the Independent follows. The Sun also cuts its price too, as not to be left out. Bit of contrast there, I think. The Criminal Justice and Public Order Act criminalises squatting and trespass by protesters, restricting the right to silence, and introduces a new police caution. I told you, exciting things going on in 94. The first woman priests in the Church of England are ordained in a service at Bristol Cathedral. Harry Styles was born in 1994. That makes you feel old, doesn't it? Justin Bieber also was born, and the superb American actress Dakota Fanning as well. We said goodbye to Kurt Cobain in 94, Richard Nixon as well, the superb actor John Candy, and Jacqueline Kennedy as well, the former US First Lady. All happening there back in 1994, 32 years ago.

Corona, Rhythm of the Night, Sport in 1994, West Indian cricketer Brian Lara set four records. He makes the highest individual test scores of 375 runs and 501 runs. During the June match, he also receives a record 7 centuries in 8 innings and scores a record 390 runs in one day. Pretty impressive stuff. Andre Escobar, the Colombian football player who scored an own goal in the match that eliminated Colombia from the World Cup, is murdered on his return home. Blimey. Stephen Hendry won his fourth World Snooker Championship at the Crucible in Sheffield against Jimmy White. I think they met about four or five times in the final, didn't they? And poor old Jimmy White never won it once. Okay, two in a row now. They're both number ones, and I can guarantee that you haven't heard either of these for a very, very long time, especially this one.

0: Yes. Great lyrics. He's 17. Around the World. Ahead of that, Dupe by, who was it by? Oh, Dupe.
1: That's it.
0: Did you have the album Circus Dupe? No, I didn't think you did. Did you buy their follow-up single Huckleberry Jam? No, I thought not as well. Talking of songs you haven't heard for a very long time, although these were nowhere near number one, do you remember this?

0: Carry Me Home, Glowworm, remember that? And the superb Lucky You, Lightning Seas. Continuing our look at 1994 from 32 years ago.
1: This ain't no disco.
0: Just got time to squeeze this one into the top of the hour. Continuing after the break, another hour of 1994.

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